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0: 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I'm your host for tonight, Phao Phan Si Dong. Our program air every Tuesday to Friday from 9 p.m. to 10 p.m. And as always, we have some meaningful story and useful information to share with you tonight. And before we begin, let's take a little trip together.
1: Ladies and gentlemen, welcome to Phuket. As the largest island in Thailand, Phuket is situated in the Andaman Sea in southern Thailand, covering an area of approximately 543 square kilometers and home to about 410,000 residents.

Okay, now if you ever been on the flight to Phuket, you probably remember that moment when the plane begin to descend. You look out the window, and suddenly the deep blue sea appear beneath you. Small island scatter like little gem, and the sunlight reflecting on the water. That feeling of arriving somewhere peaceful, somewhere exciting, somewhere full of opportunities. And ever if you are not traveling right now, maybe tonight through this program, we can bring this feeling a little closer to you. Now, let's come back to the present moment here in Phuket. During this time of year, the weather in Phuket can be quite unpredictable. Some days are bright and sunny, while another brings sudden rains, especially in the evening or late at night. The temperature usually stay warm, but the rain can make the road slippery and the visibility lower, especially for those who are driving or riding a motorbike. So tonight, we'd like to gently remind everyone to take extra care when traveling. If you are out on the roads, please make sure to slow down, especially on wet surfaces. Keep a safe distance from the vehicle in the front of you, and always turn on your headlight when it's raining. For those riding motorbike, wearing a helmet is not just rude, but something that can truly protect your life. And if you're walking outside, don't forget your umbrella or a light raincoat. Phuket may be beautiful in rain, but staying dry and safe in a way important. For those who are planning to visit the beach at night, just a small reminder, be careful around the wave and avoid swimming in area without properly lighting or lifeguards. The sea can look calm, but conditions can change quickly. Sometimes we get used to the beautiful around us, but we forget to stay careful. But a little awareness can make a big difference. And of course, for everyone who might just be at home right now, listening to this program, maybe laying down, maybe scrolling on your phone, or just taking a quiet breath after a long day. This is your moment to pause. Take a deep breath. Let your shoulder relax. You made it through the day. And that in itself is really something to be proud of. Tonight doesn't have to be perfect. It just needs to be gently. And as we continue our journey together tonight, we still have more to share with you because it's just a moment. We are going to take you somewhere a little softer and a little warmer. A place where the sound of the wave replaces the noises of the day. And where time seems to slow down, every just to a little while. Let's take the quiet escape together in our next segment.

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And welcome back to Web Tonight from our previous segment. I hope everyone is feeling a little more relaxed. And now, let's take a short escape together to somewhere calm, somewhere warm, somewhere by the sea. Imagine this is late afternoon. The sun is slowly lowering itself towards the horizon. And everything around you is growing in soft golden light. The sky turns into shades of orange, pink, and gently gold, reflecting across the surface of the ocean. This is what many people call the golden hour, a time of day that feels peaceful, slow, and among magicals. Here in Phuket, or another way along the coast, the beach during this time is not too hot, not too crowded, just perfect for quiet walk. You can feel the soft sand under your feet, hear the gentle sound of wave, and let the sea breeze carry away to the street of the day. Some people sit and watch the sunset in silence. Some people take photo capturing the golden glow, and some simply sit with someone they care about, sharing a quiet moment together. And of course, no evening by the sea wouldn't be completed without food. There is something special about eating seafood right by the ocean. Maybe it's the freshest, maybe it's the atmosphere, or maybe it's the simple joy of slow down and enjoying each bite. You might have grilled fish, grilled squid, shrimp fish with lime and garlic, or even a spicy seafood salad. The flavors are both fresh and full of life. But let's be honest, one of the most important things on the table is the seafood dipping sauce. The small bowl of salt that brings everything together, spicy, sour, and little salty. With the strong aroma of chili, just a sigh, is the heart of the meal. When you dip a piece of grilled shrimp into the sauce, the flavor is poured in your mouth. The sweetness of the seafood combined with the sharpness of lamb and the heat of chili. This simple but unforgettable. For many people, this taste is more than just food. It's a memory of family dinners, of friends laughing together, of vacation by the sea. And when you sit there with the golden light slowly flooding into the night, the sky turning deeper and darker, and sound of waves becoming softer, everything feels just right. No rush, no pressure. Just the moment. Sometimes we don't need a big trip or a complicated plan to feel happy. Sometimes all we need is quiet evening, a beautiful view, and a good meal. So maybe one day soon, when you have the chance, try to give yourself the moment. Go to the beach in the late afternoon, watch the sunlight shine, sit down under something simple. And don't forget the seafood sauce, because this moment like this, happiness doesn't come from something big. It comes from something real, something simple, something you can truly feel. And as the last light of the day slow fades and the sky turns from gold into deep blue, there are something else quietly waiting across us. Something we have all seen, but maybe never truly stop to think about. So it's our final segment tonight. Let's gently lift our eyes from the sea up to the sky and spend a quiet moment together under the moon.

And now, we have come to the final pass of tonight. This is the moment to slow down, relax, and gently to look up at the night sky. Tonight, I would like to invite you to think to a bold simple question. What color is the moon? It's how you see, right? But if you really are different people, you might get very different answers. Some say white, some say yellow, sometimes it looks orange. And on rare night, it's every appear red. So, what is the real color of the moon? The truth is the moon doesn't actually shine its color like that. What really shines is everything between us and the moon. The moon does not produce its own light. What we see is a light reflection of its surface, and before the light reaches our eyes, it travels on Earth's atmosphere. And this is where the magic happens. When the moon is high up in the sky on a clear night, the light travels a shorter distance toward the atmosphere. It is not visible very much, so we see the moon as soft white or light gray, calm, bright, and clear. But when the moon is closer to the horizon, just rising or about to set, the light had to travel a much longer path. Along the way, shorter wavelength light, blue light, as can turn away, leaving behind warmer tone, light yellow and orange. That's why the moon can look like a glowing lantern in the sky. And then, on every special occasion, the moon turns deep red color. This is what we call a total lunar eclipse. It happens when the Earth moves directly between the Sun and the Moon, casting a shadow over the Moon. But the shadow is not completely dark. Some sunlight still pleases through Earth's atmosphere. And what remains is mostly red light. When that red light resets, the Moon are reflects back to us. We see a beautiful red Moon, often called it a blush Moon. Now, here's something even more interesting. If you were to look at the moon from space with our Earth's atmosphere, you would not to see white, yellow, or red at all. Moon true, actually dark gray, is suffering its coverage with rock, dust, and content, crater. And it does not reflect light very well. In fact, it reflects only about 12% of the sunlight, which is similar to the color of asphalt on the roads. So why does it look so bright to us? Because it sits in the darkness of the night sky with nothing else to compare to. Our eye and our mind is the past is as brighter than it really is. There are also some names that might sound lighter this Christ color, such as blue moons and pink moon, but interestingly, they are not about color at all. A blue moon is simply mean the second full moon in a single month, something that does not happen very often. That's why people say one is a blue moon when talking about something rare. As for the pink moon, it refers to the full moon in April, named after pink flower that bloomed during that season. So again, it's not really about the moon changing color, but about how we name and experience it. When you think about it, the moon never really shines. What shines is how we see it, depending on time, place, and everything around us. And maybe light is a little bit like that too. Sometimes things may feel heavy or difficult, but on another day, the very same thing might not feel as heavy. The situation may not have changed at all, but our perspective had. So tonight, if you have a moment, try looking up at the moon, no matter what color is appear to you. Let this be a quiet moment just for yourself, a moment to pause, to breathe, and to see the world a little more gently. And as we gently come back from this quiet moment under the moonlight, it's time for us to say goodbye for tonight and truly hope that today's story brought you a little warmth, a little calm, and maybe a new way to look at the sky
and act like itself. No matter how your day has been, reminder that it's okay to slow down, it's okay to rest, and it's okay to take things one step at a time. Just like the moon, not every piece has to be full to be beautiful. You can listen to our program every Tuesday to Friday from 9 p.m. to 10 p.m. on Radio Thailand Phuket FM 96.5 MHz. You will be right here, keeping your company through the night. For tonight, I'm Pearl Phan Si Tong. Thank you so much for staying with me. Take good care of yourself, get some breath, and have very a good night.

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Through every story and every gentle moment. 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